Is it love or just a crush? Is it the music that's the rush? One more kiss before we know. One more dance before we go. I could stay forever in here. Yeah, I could stay forever in here. One more kiss before we know. One more dance before we go. One more dance before we go. One more dance before we go. One more dance before we go. I could stay forever in here. I could stay forever in here. One more dance before we go. One more dance before we go. I could stay forever in here. I could stay forever in here.

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Is it real if it's only us? And you're eager to point fingers. Are you someone that I can trust? No. Stunna, stunna, stunna, stunna, D.I.

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1: Always be a favorite, always be the greatest in your eyes. Any challenge I could face it. In your mind, only winning or defeat. Any leap I would make it. Much often I did.

The equipment, all imaginable tools, a place we could live in. Talking the talk, I wasn't the best listener. Living my damn life, I drew my own picture. Doing all in the power, swearing no competition. You're giving me everything on the everyday shit. 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

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Show me the place where my head is bending low. Show me the place where you want your slave to go. Show me the place. Help me roll away the stone. Show me the place. I can't move this thing alone. Show me the place where the word became a man. Show me the place where the suffering began. The troubles came, I saved what I could see. 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

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One more dance before we go. One more dance before we go. One more dance before we go. One more dance before we go. I could stay forever in here. I could stay forever in here. One more dance before we go. One more dance before we go. 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